0: Ici musique country, rien que du country.
1: This wood is in a tangled baby now. You better sing a song to find what water be bang on. Be along, I'm gonna build myself a key so I can move down on the ground. 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I got my questionnaire, baby, now. Got my call card, too. 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So when I go to the army, darling, won't be no reds around.

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I said, ooh, ooh, ooh, what a little moonlight can do for you. 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All day long you can't help but stutter, 'cause your poor tongue would not utter those